On it.

0: A, Red Lake Falls and Badger Greenbush Middle River have the top two overall seeds. Norman County Easterland hit it all at Bagley. Minominwabin will be hosting Marshall County Central. West Marshall will be at number 5, Sacred Heart. Ada Borup West will be hosting Fertile Belt Trammy. Clearbrook Gonvick at Lake Park Audubon, the 3 seed. And Lake of the Woods will be at East Polk. That's the number 6 seed in that matchup for Section 8A. All softball action here for today. Well, the Minnesota Twins opened their 3-game series against the Houston Astros. A rain-delayed 6-3 victory at Target Field last night. Minnesota scored the first 6 runs of the game and never looked back. Josh Bell homered twice and drove in 4, while Eric Orsi earned his second win in relief. The game was delayed by nearly 2 hours due to some rain. Twins remain in third place in the AL Central, 22-26. The Astros dipped to 19-30, earned in fourth place in the AL Central. Zebby Matthews scheduled a start for Minnesota against Houston. First pitch, 6:40 tonight from Target Field. While the Minnesota Vikings could be hosting one of the biggest events of the NFL calendar, multiple media reports are saying that Minnesota is expected to be hosting the 2028 NFL Draft. The league will announce the draft host during the owners' meetings this week. The draft would take place around U.S. Bank Stadium. Minnesota's bid for the draft was submitted back in March. The Minnesota Wild will hold their end-of-season availability Monday afternoon with General Manager Bill Guerin and Head Coach John Hines. The Minnesota Wild held their end-of-season availability on Monday afternoon with General Manager Bill Guerin and Head Coach John Hines. Guerin really felt good about the Wild getting out of the first round for the first time in more than a decade, but was not excited about how the playoffs ended in 5 games in Colorado. Amongst the items Guerin hopes to accomplish this offseason include adding to the roster and continuing to build a Stanley Cup contender, also extending defenseman Quinn Hughes. Guerin also mentioned getting a top-tier center is a priority. Meanwhile, the Wild might not have one of their goaltenders to start the 26-27 season. Bill Guerin announced that Philippe Gustafson will have hip surgery soon. Gustafson began the season as Minnesota's number one goaltender before Jesper Wallstedt took over late in the year. He saved over 90% of the shots he faced last season. The team isn't sure whether or not Gustafson will be ready to start the upcoming regular season. The Timberwolves are headed into the offseason now with a few questions to answer, but also reflective on the season that just finished. Forward Naz Reid says the season was generally a success, but to take it to the next level, they will need to be more consistent on both ends of the floor. He says he sees a maturity level now in the nucleus of the players that can make the team grow. Team President of Basketball Operations Tim Connelly will meet with reporters today to discuss the season, this past season, and the upcoming offseason. Last night, San Antonio continued to roll. They defeated Oklahoma City in Game 1 of a best-of-7 Western Conference Finals, 122-115 in Oklahoma City. Last night, Jalen Brunson and the Knicks square off against Donovan Mitchell and the Cleveland Cavaliers. Madison Square Garden, the Eastern Conference Finals, get underway here tonight. And that's Jackie Sports Headlines. I'm David Kinderman.
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Chicago, 25 or 6 to 4, on the station you can count on for classic hits, KDLM. Well, we are almost to noon, my friends, and you know exactly what that means. Dave Lee's coming up shortly, and he's serving up your favorites over lunch in the Classic Hits Cafe, so I hope you saved a little bit of room. That's all from me today. I'll be back tomorrow at 9. I'm leaving you with U2, Pride, on Classic Hits KDLM.

Brent's kicks off the classic Hits Cafe When Doves Cry. Four decades of your favorites over lunch. Kim Carnes, Betty Davis Eyes on KDLM.

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1: ABC News, I'm Wayne Cabot. Police in San Diego say victims of gunfire yesterday at a mosque fought and died, saving others. One of the teenage shooters apparently posted a live stream of the attack before the killers killed themselves. Chief Scott Wall.
2: What you will not hear from us today is the names of these two suspects. Today is about our victims and our community.
1: Vice President J.D. Vance says using nearly $2 billion taxpayer dollars to compensate wronged Americans would finally put an end to what happened on January 6th.
3: Let's turn the page on this thing that we did under the last administration where we tried to throw people in prison because they had the wrong politics. Let's throw people in prison who broke the law.
1: He didn't rule out paying compensation to people convicted of assaulting police officers that day. President Trump says he was an hour away from ordering more strikes on Iran this week before allies said don't do it. This is ABC News. Six states will give us a clearer picture today of the national mood and President Trump's hold on the Republican Party. Primaries today in Alabama, Georgia, Idaho, Kentucky, Oregon, and Pennsylvania. And today, Trump endorsed Ken Paxton for Texas Senate. Tourists behaving badly. Could be a very long summer if tourists keep acting up, says ABC's Sherry Preston.
4: Tossing a coin in Rome's iconic Trevi Fountain is supposed to mean you'll someday return to the city, but what if you toss yourself in? That's what a tourist from New Zealand did, fully clothed, swam around as Italian police ordered him to get out. He's been banned from returning to the fountain ever, so there's your answer. In Japan, an American tourist wearing a smiley face head entered the zoo enclosure housing Punch, the little monkey who carries around that stuffed orangutan. Another tourist filmed it for social media. The monkey scattered. The tourists were arrested. Sherry Preston, ABC News.
1: Well, don't you mess with Punch. I'm Wayne Cabot, ABC News.
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16: Minnesota News Network, I'm Sean Maloney. Fire crews are making progress on a northern Minnesota wildfire. The Flanders Fire has burned more than 1,600 acres and is now 60% contained. Officials say evacuation orders were lifted at noon today, allowing residents to return home. County Road 11 has reopened, but drivers are still urged to avoid the area. Minnesota is getting out of the 1980s when it comes to its technology for state agencies and counties. Republican Representative Paul Torkelson.
17: Those of you that are old enough, you might remember the game Pong. The green screen where the little ball goes back and forth, well, that's exactly the sort of technology that our counties are using today in most cases.
16: The $75 million approved by the state legislature will go towards upgrading systems across the state. And Minnesota is going to host the 2028 NFL Draft, bringing one of the biggest events in sports to downtown Minneapolis. Activities will center around U.S. Bank Stadium, featuring the draft theater, fan festival, live entertainment, and community events. Hundreds of thousands of fans are expected for the three-day celebration. This is MNN.
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22: Here's your KDLM weatherology forecast. A freeze warning and frost advisory begin at 1 a.m. tomorrow morning. Slight chance for isolated rain showers this afternoon. Otherwise, cloudy skies expected. Highs level off around 49. Winds out of the northwest 10 to 20 miles per hour. Slight chance for isolated rain showers tonight. Lows around 33. Partly cloudy skies. I'm meteorologist Jennifer Vucicki. Right now, 43.
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1-0 pitch, ground ball, base hit. They'll hold the runner at third. Bases are loaded for the Green Wave. Another single. So bases loaded with two gone for Jake Stassen, who's got a solo homer so far. 11-1, East Grand Forks leading. Stassen at the plate with the bases loaded. This ball's popped up. Foul. And out of play. 0-1. One pitch. Called strike two. 0-2. Balls, two strikes.